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Karaoke in Hollywood, Duran Duran in Rio, or Wham in Heaven. 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We'll have the Twin Spin, Tony's 12-inch, and the Child's Choice, as well as 2 hours of great music from the best decade ever, right here on 88.6 Island Radio.

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Now, come on, you remember 1978, the Imperials, Who's Gonna Love You? You can't take the car. Come on, take the kids. I love this kind of lyrics. 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Wow, it's Sunday morning. Good morning. Ladies

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0: It's late September, and if you promise yourself to do it this summer, you have to do it right now.
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0: Is putting your hands up in the air the thing you wanted to do this summer?
2: The girls having fun, Dave.
0: There's nothing better in the world than girls having fun.
5: Ladies and gentlemen, this is Starship 247. 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
0: 20th of September.
2: Jack.
5: We are leaving for a honey day.
6: Yeah. On your ass.
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0: second thoughts.
1: Do you think that it's possible when we talk Dutch that the English will understand us?
2: No, they don't understand a word of it.
1: Well, let's give it a try. Yeah, please. Here's a track from the Netherlands.
3: Dames en heren, dan is het nu weer tijd voor een Nederlands nummer.
4: Yes.
3: Gemaakt in Nederland.
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2: Dave right here.
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1: Oh, that's what I did yesterday.
0: I saw you dancing. Who was that girl?
1: She is my sister-in-law.
0: Oh, then I further have no questions.
1: Yeah, it's better to have no questions at all.
0: I have no questions. I only asked you, who was that girl?
1: Yes, and I told you, she is my sister-in-law. Travel.

0: Wait, is that Bobby Brown?
1: Yeah, that's him.
0: I want to tell you something. Every time I hear Queen's Somebody to Love on the radio, halfway the break, my brain is doing something very strange.
1: Your brain is always strange, Dave.
0: Yes, and it goes automatic. Yeah, it's not me who's doing that. My brain is doing that. My brain is connecting all the songs I know.
1: You're a complete weirdo, Dave.
0: But listen up. Every time I hear Somebody to Love, my brain is connecting that song to another song. So I try to mix and record what my brain was doing. Here, listen up. This is Queen, Somebody to Love. Listen up.

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0: 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It's Sunday morning, and that was the BB&Q band.
1: Or we say the barbecue band.
0: You got a ribeye on your lip.
1: Dave. Yeah. This is where we come from.
0: Yes, this is where we come from.
1: We are time travelers.
0: Yes, our tin can has landed here on Earth.
1: Yes, and we can travel anywhere.
0: You're listening to Island Radio 88.6 FM, and it's Sunday morning. Let's party on. Ain't it funky right now?
1: Kill him, Dave.
0: Oh, yes, I will.
1: Put your hands up in the air.
0: Everybody on the floor. We're transmitting live from the island of Zakynthos in Greece. And you know,
1: Greece is the worst.

0: Yeah, she said she's gonna like it.
1: Correct me if I'm wrong, but I think this one is made in the Netherlands too.
2: Yeah, the band is called The President.
1: Oh yeah, The President, that was it. One thing, I don't like presidents.
2: And I don't like them either.
3: Boo! Boo! Go away!
1: They ride in big cars.
2: Yeah, limousines and that kind of stuff.
1: Yeah, and they think they're always right.
2: Yes, and when they are elected, they think we like them.
1: Yeah, yeah, yeah, but we don't like them.
2: Yeah, presidents are weirdos.
1: Losers.
2: Stupids.
1: Yes. So if you're president and you are listening right now,
2: I say boo! Go!

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1: Yeah!
2: Yeah!
1: Calimera! 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
8: 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Where even I don't know what's coming next. And just to keep things interesting, there's the odd theme show thrown in too. You never know what you're gonna get. So grab your lunch, turn it up loud, and join me for great music, lively features, and plenty of laughs. 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
1: Oh, Dave, it's time for the fools.
0: Oh, yeah, time for the fools. Come on, let him in. Hey!
1: Hey!
0: That you are here. Come on, nice to see you, man. Nice to see you.
1: Dave, there's lipstick on your ear.
0: What the f***, man?
2: 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music, music, music, music, music, music, music, music, music, music, music, music, music, music, music, music, music, music, music, music, music, music, music, music, music, music, music, music, 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

0: 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And I'm sorry, but this record is too short.
1: Yeah, that's really boo, boo.
0: Wait, where's that cowbell sound coming from?
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0: 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If you say boo, we hear a cowbell.
1: I think I know what it is. We need a cowbell song.
0: Och, ja, natuurlijk, man. 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

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That's Petula Clark. Maybe you don't believe it when I say you're listening to Island Radio 88.6 FM.

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0: The 1976 version of The Wanderer by Dion and the Bellmans. And now...
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0: Iljeweb, the piano debut. My French is not so very good. 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I look at my brand new watch. Look at a beautiful thing, huh?
1: Yeah, that's really beautiful watch, Dave. How much was it?
0: €2.50.
1: What time is it now?
0: 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It's not working. But twice a day, it gives you the accurate time.

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You broke my heart, 'cause I couldn't dance. 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But now I'm back to let you know that I can really shake 'em down.

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2: Ed Sheeran said he questioned whether he wanted to continue as an artist at all, following the controversy over Macklemore's removal from his world tour. The artist was speaking at his show in Philadelphia after he faced a backlash and support acts dropped out after the US rapper's comments about Gaza. He's admitted making mistakes, condemning the conflict as catastrophic and unjustifiable.
3: To be totally honest with you, I didn't know what this audience would be like tonight. I didn't know if I would have things thrown at me. I didn't know if people would be angry at me.
2: Earl Spencer says the relationship between the press and the Duke and Duchess of Sussex echoes the way the media treated his sister, the Princess of Wales. In an interview with the BBC, he's described the press's coverage of Harry and Meghan as having a cancerous influence, adding it would be beholden on people to learn from Diana's example. Latest comments come after the King was accused of gaslighting following Buckingham Palace's response to claims that Charles said we'll forget her soon enough after Diana's death. A former Labour leader has urged Andy Burnham to introduce compulsory voting. Neil Kinnock and former Home Secretary Lord David Blunkett are expected to support a law change in Parliament. Lord Kinnock said the move was increasingly justified and necessary to strengthen democracy in the UK. The Lib Dems conference will be told how their plan for growth will put the UK at the heart of Europe. Party Treasury spokesperson Daisy Cooper is speaking during the second day at Brighton. And in cricket, England have stormed to an 8-wicket victory over Sri Lanka at Old Trafford, completing a 3-0 T20 series whitewash and reclaiming top spot in the world ranking. Sri Lanka were bowled out for 124 before Jos Buttler's unbeaten 62 guided England with more than 10 overs to spare. And that's the latest from Radio News Hub. I'm Trevor Thomas.
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5: Good afternoon. Let's have a little look at the weather, shall we? Our temperature currently 26 Celsius. Humidity now 73. Cloudy with sunny spells. Highs of 28. Sunset will be at 7:37.

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With you today till 3, that's almost 3 hours of great, great music. Thanks, of course, to your wonderful requests. So I think we'll get going. It's nice to be back.

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9: 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Now let's say good afternoon to Mr. Stuart Morris. Hiya, Stuart. Have a great day. Just for you, it is Bruce Hornsby and The Range with Mandolin Rain.

Now, if it's your birthday today, first of all, many happy returns. Have a fantastic day and a great evening. You also share with Mick Rogers, Mick from Manfred Mann's Earth Band. Here they are with Pretty Flamingo.

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Now, this is their latest single. Please enjoy Underpass.

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Now let's say hello to the one and only Oasis Restaurant and Beach Bar. Hiya, Dennis. And of course to all your customers. 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
2: Ed Sheeran's admitted making mistakes as he's condemned the conflict in Gaza as catastrophic and unjustifiable. The artist was speaking at his show in Philadelphia after he faced a backlash as support acts dropped out over Macklemore's support of Palestine. He says he questioned whether he wanted to continue as an artist at all following the controversy over the rapper's support act's removal from his world tour. He thanked fellow performers.
3: They said yes to being on stage with the knowledge that the world thought I was a certain type of person. They said yes with the knowledge that the world may hate them too for standing on stage with me. And I am so grateful for them being here tonight.
2: Earl Spencer says the relationship between the press and the Duke and Duchess of Sussex echoes the way the media treated his sister, the Princess of Wales. In an interview with the BBC, he's described the press's coverage of Harry and Meghan as having a cancerous influence, adding it would be beholden on people to learn from Diana's example. Latest comments come after the King was accused of gaslighting following Buckingham Palace's response to claims that Charles said "we'll forget her soon enough" after Diana's death. The Lib Dems conference will be told how their plan for growth will put the UK at the heart of Europe. Party Treasury spokesperson Daisy Cooper is setting out how the party would seek to entice startups to stay in the UK as part of its proposal for the economy. She's speaking at the second day in Brighton. A former Labour leader has urged Andy Burnham to introduce compulsory voting. Lord Neil Kinnock is supporting a law change in Parliament that would make casting ballots a civic duty. And in cricket, England stormed to an 8-wicket victory over Sri Lanka at Old Trafford, completing a 3-0 T20 series whitewash and reclaiming top spot in the world rankings. A Jos Buttler unbeaten 62 guided England to their target with more than 10 overs to spare. With the latest from Radio News Hub, I'm Trevor Thomas.
4: 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As AI surges, new global research finds 83% of businesses say its adoption is already outpacing their existing governance capabilities. Here's Sebastian Weir from IBM.
5: We're expecting a 67% increase in spending in AI over the next 2 years, but with the continued gap between governance lagging behind adoption, this is only going to exacerbate the delay in getting value out of AI. We find that really understanding how AI works, what it can do and how it can change is the most effective way of unlocking its benefits. You can find even more from our latest IBV report on
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6: Let's have a look at the weather, shall we? Temperature currently 26 Celsius, dropped a little bit. Humidity 73, cloudy with sunny spells, highs of 28. Sunset will be at 7:37.
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13: 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Now, let's say good afternoon to Sue Westhorpe. Hiya, Sue. Have a fantastic day. Just for you, Ed Sheeran, and Perfect.

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Now let's say hello to Donna Mills and Phil Wilkinson, who are on our beautiful island. They're finalising things for their wedding next year, and I've got a very appropriate song for you. So have a wonderful day just for you. It is Weezer and Island in the Sun.

Now let's go to Burnley General Hospital, Ward 22. Well, once again, we say hello to Andrea, to all the nursing staff, and of course to all of the patients. For all of you, it is the Bee Gees, and how deep is your love?

Now back we go to the UK. Let's say hello to BJ, Neil and family up on Adrian's Wall. Hello you lot. Just for you today, it is Aerosmith, I Don't Want to Miss a Thing.

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2: Ed Sheeran said he questioned whether he wanted to continue as an artist at all following the controversy over Macklemore's removal from his world tour. The artist was speaking at his show in Philadelphia after he's faced a backlash and support acts dropped out after the US rapper's comments about Gaza. He's admitted making mistakes, condemning the conflict as catastrophic and unjustifiable.
3: To be totally honest with you, I didn't know what this audience would be like tonight. I didn't know if I would have things thrown at me. I didn't know if people would be angry at me.
2: Earl Spencer says the relationship between the press and the Duke and Duchess of Sussex echoes the way the media treated his sister, the Princess of Wales. In an interview with the BBC, he's described the press's coverage of Harry and Meghan as having a cancerous influence, adding it would be beholden on people to learn from Diana's example. Investigations into a fire in Folkestone are ongoing, with fears it was started deliberately. Dozens of residents living near the Grand Burstyn Hotel, which was hit by the blaze early yesterday, have been relocated due to concerns that the building's structure could have weakened. No injuries relating to the fire have been reported. About 280 people were evacuated. A national task force tackling misogyny has been launched. The group will seek to root out harmful attitudes online, in workplaces and within communities, bringing together representatives from women's organisations, academia, local leaders and ministers. Officials said further announcements will be made this week to move forward with pledges to halve violence against women and girls in a decade. And Luke Littler is facing Premier League champion Johnny Clayton in the last eight of World Series of Darts finals. The world number one narrowly beat Nathan Aspinall to get there amid constant whistling from members of the crowd. That's the latest from Radio News Hub. I'm Trevor Thomas.
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6: Let's have a little look at the weather, shall we? Our temperature currently 29 Celsius now. Humidity of 54, cloudy with sunny spells. Highs of 29, sunset will be at 7:37.
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1: Now back we go to the UK. 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Just for you, it is Susie Quattro, Can the Can.

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Now, let's say hello to Charlie Theodosi at Sugarbush in Alicare. 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Now, this is a great place to enjoy your holiday, including karaoke every Thursday and Saturday from 9 p.m. Just for you today, Paul Young, Love of the Common People.

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2: 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Now let's go to Frankfurt in Germany and say hello once again to Albert and Marita. Hello, you two. Have a fabulous day just for you. It is Mick Jagger and Just Another Night.

Now let's say hello to the three sisters. That's Martha, Carol and Pat, otherwise known of course as Lottie, Dottie and Potty. Let's begin with you, Martha. Just for you today, it is the Chicks and Goodbye Earl.

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Hello, hope you're having a good day just for you. It is the Drifters and Under the Boardwalk.

Now, next one goes out to Paul Apollonghi in Lagan. How are you, Paul? Have a great day. Just for you, well, before I say that, it's also going out to Dave Underdown in Dumfries and Bonnie Scotland. How are you, Dave? For both of you, it is Pet Shop Boys, always on my mind.

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Now, if it is your birthday today, many happy returns. Have a fantastic time and a great evening. You also

Right, folks, that's it from me for today. Thank you for the pleasure of your company for the last 3 hours. Thoroughly enjoyed playing your songs. I'm back with you tomorrow after Bobby's show between 12 and 2. I shall look forward to speaking to you then. Just to let you know, following this show between 3 and 5, Tim Cooper with the Red Thread. Between 5 and 9, Johnny J and the Big Rock Radio Show. And between 10 and midnight, Stephen Howie with Grooveline. All of that great music coming your way. Thank you once again. Take care of yourselves and take care of each other. Going to play out with Journey. Don't stop believing. Bye for now.

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9: 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Where even I don't know what's coming next. And just to keep things interesting, there's the odd theme show thrown in too. You never know what you're gonna get. So grab your lunch, turn it up loud, and join me for great music, lively features, and plenty of laughs. 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
2: 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Starting at Madison Avenue, Don't Call Me Baby, ending up at Lenny Kravitz this hour and Fly Away. So can you work out those connections then from one song to the next? Here we go, welcome along.

0: Australian duo Madison Avenue on the Red Threads was 6 weeks at number two in Australia with that one, number one in the UK in 2000, and also New Zealand as well. Welcome along then to the Red Thread. I'm Tim Cooper. Every song connects around here. Can you work out those connections? Just a bit of fun to play songs you want to play. So,
1: Tim Cooper with the biggest hits from the 90s to now, where every song connects to the next. You're on the Red Thread.
0: From that title by Madison Avenue then.
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0: band from Manchester, James, the song from 1998, Destiny Calling, from Don't Call Me Baby, Madison Avenue, via Call Then to, of course, Destiny Calling. It's the red thread, every song connects, so who are this lot?
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0: From 2000, number one in Australia, number three in the UK, and they were Destiny's Child from Destiny Calling, being our previous song. Coming soon, our Cooper Classic Tenuous Connection.
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0: It does indeed. This one is fairly straightforward, this connection. From our last title then. You're bound to work this one out. Nice and straightforward.

I told you'd get that connection, didn't I? So from Say My Name, Destiny's Child, to My Name. That got number 10 in 2010. But what was the name of the singer? Gotta say hello in the meantime to Mel Pickering, who liked us on Facebook. Thanks for that, Mel. If you do that, we'll give you a mention on the show. It is facebook.com/redthreadradio. And also, it's redthreadtim@gmail.com. So, to this then.

0: That's first recorded by Fats Domino in 1961. Didn't know that. Actually redone there, though, by Bitty McLean in 1993. Big hit across Europe. Number two in the UK. And in New Zealand, where the red thread is heard, that was number one for 7 weeks in New Zealand. Bitty McLean, that was, from McLean being our previous artist. It's the red thread where every song connects, so can you work out the connections? Coming soon, our Cooper Classic Tenuous Connection next, though. From that last title by Bitty McLean, where can we go?
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0: The Red Thread would cry from 2016. That was drum and bass duo Sigma in there as well. So we went from It Keeps Raining, Tears for My Eyes. You cry tears, of course, to cry. Time then for our Cooper Classic Tenuous Connection on the way. Sigma and Take That and Cry to Gracie Abrams and Hit the Wall. Can you work it out? It is TV related, I'll tell you that. Here we go.
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0: Hit the Wall from 2026. Gracie Abrams from her album Daughter from Hell. It was our Cooper Classic Tenuous Connection then. So here we go. From Sigma and Take That and Cry Now. Sigma, that's a Greek letter. And Only Connect used Greek letters for questions in the early series. They've been repeating them lately, haven't they? The early series. And that's also on that program, Only Connect. They have a wall round. To hit the wall. I don't suppose you got that, did you? Now, in five songs, Lenny Kravitz is going to be here and Fly Away. That was a tenuous one. Going a bit easier next, then, from Gracie Abrams. Where can we go? The Red Thread.
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From 2007, number 2 in Australia, number 2 in New Zealand, number 1 in the UK for Grace Kelly there. And Mika was the name of the artist. And so we went from Gracie Abrams to Grace Kelly. A more straightforward one. Hatcher Cooper Classic, Tenuous Connection, yes.

First out in 1993, better in 1995 though, when he got to number two in the UK for Entrance. Who was in there with Entrance? It was Kelly Lorena. Kelly Lorena from Grace Kelly being our previous title. So a little bit tenuous, that one. If you knew that was Kelly Lorena in there, you might have got that one. Every song connects around here. You'll get this connection though. For that last title there. What was that?

0: Release the pressure. So we went from Set You Free, didn't we? Entrance and Kelly Lorenza, Set Free. Well, that's a release to release the pressure. In two songs, we're going to be Lenny Kravitz then and Fly Away on our musical journey. So Release the Pressure there. That was a famous DJ. Who was that? That's going to help you next. To another famous DJ, in fact.
1: Sometimes sensible, sometimes tenuous, sometimes ridiculous. Can you work out how? Every song connects to the next on the Red Thread.

That was Airplanes on the Red Thread. What was the connection then? Release the Pressure. Calvin Harris was in there for that one. Famous DJ, another famous DJ, Bob Harris. And that song, Airplanes, that was Hayley Williams and B.O.B. Bob to Bob Harris. That was a tenuous one for you. So, our last one in the threads. You should get this one indeed.

0: That song won a Grammy Award for Best Male Rock Performance in 1999. And that was Lenny Kravitz.
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0: I don't suppose I really have to explain the last connection, though, but here we go. Airplanes, it was. Bob and Hayley Williams. You fly in an aeroplane, don't you, to fly away. Did I have to explain it? Probably not. We'll see you soon for more connecting, then, on The Red Thread.

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Can you work out how? Every song connects to the next on the red thread.

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2: It is indeed, and we started Xanadu, Olivia Newton-John and ELO, ending up at Tina Turner this hour, and Simply the Best. We end up going from the 50s to the 80s this hour. Can you work out the connection set from one song to the next? It's another round of the Red Thread. Some of the links are sensible, and often are certainly not. Can you work them out?

Xanadu from the film of the same name from 1980. The only number one in the UK for ELO, number one for 2 weeks in July 1980. Welcome along then to The Red Thread. I'm Tim Cooper. Every song connects. Can you work out those connections? Just a bit of fun to play songs you want to play, like that one and like this one. So that was ELO. And who else? I did mention her at the start of the show. Somehow then, to this.

0: I Fought the Law then, first recorded by the Bobby Fuller Four in 1960. So what was our connection then? From ELO and Olivia Newton-John it was, via Newton's Law. Remember that in school? I Fought the Law. Indeed. What was the name of the band who covered that there though in 1978? Who were they?
1: Tim Cooper!
0: If you know, you might get to this.

Carl Douglas from his album Kung Fu Fighting and Other Great Love Songs from 1974. That rose to the top in the UK, Australia, Canada, America, and went on to sell 11 million worldwide. Kung Fu Fighting, then. What was the connection? I Fought the Law, The Clash. Well, a clash, that can be a fight, can't it? It's the red thread where every song connects. So that was Carl Douglas, Kung Fu Fighting. And this is Tom. And what band? I'm giving you the clues, you see.

0: Cheers!
1: Indeed, first recorded by Prince in 1986. 2 years later, though, number one in Spain, number five in the UK. For Tom Jones and Art of Noise. And that was the basis of the connection then. Kung Fu Fighting was our previous song. Kung Fu is a martial art. To Art of Noise, you Tom there then.
2: Tim Cooper.
1: So that was quite tenuous, wasn't it? So we're going to a much simpler connection now. You'll get this one. Gilbert O'Sullivan. It's the red thread. Every song connects.

0: What's in a Kiss? From Kiss, being our previous title. Possibly the easiest link we've ever done. Maybe, maybe not. We're going to go tenuous pretty soon, but next then, from What's in a Kiss there, every song connects on our musical journey. Well, who was that? I did mention him. Going into that last song, who was that?
1: And now, for our feature program.
2: Every song connects to the next. This is The Red Thread with Tim Cooper.

number 3 in Spain, number 2 in the UK in 1972. That's Elton John on the Red Thread. So on our journey, we went from Gilbert O'Sullivan, didn't we? What's in a Kiss? From Gilbert O'Sullivan, Ronnie O'Sullivan, the snooker player. He's known as the Rocket. You might have known that. Where next?

0: words in heavy doses.
1: That was top 10 in several European countries, also UK, New Zealand as well. Well, who was that? We'll come to that in a moment. From Rocket Man then to Manchild. So in six songs, we're going to be at Tina Turner and Simply the Best, or the Best, whatever you call it. Next then, it's our Cooper Classic Tenuous Connection. Somehow from Naina Cherry there, a Manchild, to Christy somehow, and Yellow River. Can you work out the connection? It's on the way next. The Red Thread.
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number one in the UK in 1970, number two in New Zealand, for the UK band Christie and Yellow River. Cooper classic, Tenuous Connection, then here we go. Naina Cherry was our previous song, and Man Child. Now, cherry pie, that's very nice, and it's very nice with custard. And custard, well, that's yellow. Oh, and a bit of cherry pie and custard now after that. So if you didn't get that connection then on the red threads, what's the name of this band? If you know, you'll get this connection. It is the red threads.

That is the Waterboys from Scotland on the Red Thread, a song which did better in 1991 in the UK, going to number three, but first out in 1985, which is how it qualifies for this hour of the Thread. So we went from Yellow River, a river being water, to the Waterboys.

Oh, yes. So from 1985 to 1964 now, from our last title by the Waterboys, who is this?

The Rolling Stones recorded that in 1966. In 1964, though, as Tears Go By, Marry Unfaithful. That is, what was the connection from the Waterboys, The Hole of the Moon? Well, The Hole of the Moon, that would be a full moon to Marry Unfaithful. I can hear the groan, indeed. This is a bit more straightforward, this connection. Back to the 80s. What is this title? The Red Thread.

0: A great song from Spandau Ballet then. 1983, number 4 in Australia, number 4 in New Zealand, number 3 in Spain, number 1 in the UK. All places the red thread is heard. So from Marion Faithful being faithful, well, of course, that's been true. In two songs, we're going to be at Tina Turner and Simply the Best. So where could we possibly go from that last song then? That last band, in fact.
1: 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Can you work out how? This is The Red Thread with Tim Cooper.

0: Oh yes, playing songs that need playing on the radio. The Red Thread, Dance Little Lady Dance from 1976. Spanned a ballet, where our previous bands, you get a ballet dance, don't you? To that one then.
1: The show where every song connects to the next. Tim Cooper on the Red Thread.
0: Who is that with Dance Little Lady Dance? Do you know? You know who this is? I know.

0: first recorded that song by Bonnie Tyler, 1988, done the following year and made famous by Tina Turner.
1: This is The Red Thread with Tim Cooper, where every song connects to the next.
0: So our last connection in the thread then, from Tina Charles, it was Dance Little Lady Dance to Tina Turner. I'm quite convinced you got that connection. Many thanks for joining us on The Red Thread and trying to work out the connections or just enjoying the music. I'll see you soon.

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Keeping the music alive. This is The Big Rock.

It's your music. It's your soundtrack. It's the Big Rock. With me, Johnny J, keeping you busy and rocking you for the next 4 hours. We've got a lot of big names. We've got bands that you know. We've got songs that you know. We got songs that you don't remember. There's going to be stuff that you're going to say, I haven't heard that in forever. We've got music this week from Aerosmith, Ellen Foley, Judas Priest is coming up, some Chris Rea, Booker T, and the MGs, some Lovin' Rockets, and NXS a little bit later on. We've got some new music this week from U2 and Robin Beck. What's that? You want to know if we're going to have a dumbass? Of course we are, most certainly. And yeah, we're going to go back to Russia for this one again. I've got some really, really bad dad jokes for you. We're going to look back at this week in rock history and a new segment, Name That Band. Kind of like Who's That Rocker, but this is Name That Band. To get this, there's a few things you need to do. You need to sit back, relax, crack open a cold beverage of your choice, and crank up the radio. This, it's the Big Rock.

Springfield here on the Big Rock. What kind of fool am I? I wonder if any of these folks were thinking this after they did it. A whole bunch of Star Trek fans went over to London to participate in an event to break a world record. The London Science Museum held this event where what they had to do was do the Vulcan salute. They all had to do it simultaneously for 1 minute. 1 minute. About a little bit under 1,200 people attended the event. Only 934 were able to do it, but yeah, 934 did break that world record of that hand gesture for 1 whole minute. So congratulations to all of them. You could hold your hand a certain way for 1 complete minute. It's something to be proud of, I guess. Mom and Dad will be proud. Hey, let's do a 70s triple play right now. 3 rock and roll songs from the 1970s. Let's kick this one off with some Pat Travers.

those tracks that fell through the cracks. That is Ellen Foley here on the Big Rock. Does her voice kind of sound familiar? Well, it should. Yeah, she was the female voice on the Big Meatloaf song Paradise by the Dashboard Light. And she's also an actress. If you remember the TV show Night Court, the second season of that, she played one of the lawyers. Yeah, she played Billy. Now you remember her. There you go. Hey, still coming up this hour, we're going to be taking a look back to see what happened this very week in rock history. Joe Walsh, Kiss, and the Bangles, they all made history this week. We'll tell you who else did. But first, let's continue the 70s triple play. Here's War on the Big Rock.

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This is the

70s, the 80s, and the 90s. It's music standing the test of time right here on the Big Rock. I am Johnny J. Thank you for rocking with us. And I want to hear from you. I want to know that you're out there. 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Coming up this hour, I've got a double shot from Tom Cochran. Judas Priest a little bit later on in the hour, and something a little bit newer from REO Speedwagon. And we got a whole new segment for you. It's called Name That Band. It's kind of like Who's That Rocker, but it's Name That Band. That's coming up in about 10 minutes. Let's go deep off of that fourth Dokken album, Back for the Attack. This is Sleepless Night on the Big Rock.

some live Billy Joel here on the Big Rock. Hey, we've got an all-new segment for you. We're going to do that right now. It is called Name That Band. It's a lot like Who's That Rocker, but it's Name That Band. I give you a bunch of clues, and you figure out who it is that I am talking about. Pretty simple. This band was formed back in 1963 by two brothers who generally don't get along. In 1965, they embarked on their first American tour, and it was a disaster for several reasons. One being that the American Musicians Union, they refused to work with this band, effectively keeping them out of the U.S. until 1969. They wrote one of the first rock operas, and the band was active for over three decades, releasing 26 studio albums and having multiple top 40 songs on both sides of the Atlantic. What band am I talking about? Name that band. Formed 1963 by two brothers, they don't get along. Their first tour of America, big disaster. The Musicians Union didn't want to work with them. They wrote one of the first rock operas, and they were together rocking for over three decades. They released 26 studio albums, multiple top 40 songs on both sides of the Atlantic. Name that band. What do you think? What band has brothers in it? I'll give you a hint. It's not Oasis. It's not the Rolling Stones. I know they don't have brothers. But hey, I'm going to give you a few minutes to think about it. We'll have the answer for you coming up right after REO Speedwagon. It's I Needed to Fall on the Big Rock.

0: All right, so did you figure it out? What band is it we are talking about in Name That Band? All right, I'll give you one more hint. A couple of their songs were covered by Van Halen. That should give it away right there. Name That Band. It is The Kinks. Yes, it is. If you got that right, congratulations. We'll do another Name That Band real soon. Here's Tom Cochran. Life is a Highway on the Big Rock.
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the best in classic rock. And all of your favorite classic rockers, just like that, David Bowie, here on the Big Rock. Hey, we got some news on Def Leppard. They've been releasing a series of box sets. Well, they've got another one coming out. It's called Volume 4. It's set to come out on November 13th. It is going to feature all of their studio recordings between 2015 and 2023. So any album that they put out in that time frame is going to be a part of this, as well as an extensive selection of rare tracks, including a cover of the Beatles song, Revolution. I can't wait to hear that. So that's coming out November 13th. And in some more Def Leppard news, they have announced the upcoming release of a brand new official documentary coming out early 2027, Long Live Def Leppard. That is coming to theaters early next year.

and the Cruisers. Love is all you need. You know, that man is 83 years old. He's a monster. He's still out there playing shows. Alanis Morissette right now, closing out the hour.

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Mickey in Hollywood, Duran Duran in Rio, or Wham in Heaven. 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We'll have the Twin Spin, Tony's 12-inch, and the Child's Choice, as well as 2 hours of great music from the best decade in history, right here on 88.6 Island Radio.

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0: Karaoke in Hollywood, Duran Duran in Rio, or Wham in Heaven. It all adds up to 80s heaven, and you can snatch a slice of it this Thursday evening between 7 and 9pm as we go back to the 80s with me, Tony Francis. We'll have the Twin Spin, Tony's 12-inch, and the Child's Choice, as well as 2 hours of great music from the best decade ever, right here on 88.6 Island Radio.
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0: Grooveline with Stephen Howie.
1: And welcome to the show. On the way today in Grooveline, two more tracks from this month's Album of the Month from Premier Contact. The Grooveline Garage plays ZB and House of Grooveline has Rob Rhythm and Fifi. And on the way soon, music from Imani, Lindsay Webster and Dave Lee with Pevin Everett. But kicking off the first hour of today's show is Rufus and Chaka Khan.

Many examples of how great a vocalist Chaka Khan is, still is. You don't get to hear that example too often though. That is Rufus and Chaka Khan on vocals back to 1978, and that track is called Destiny. Kicking off Grooveline for this week, welcome to the show. My name's Stephen Howie, taking you through 2 hours of the best soul, jazz, funk, acid jazz and soulful house. We call it Soul and Groove to Move, and we've been doing this since 1998. On the way soon, in about 5-10 minutes time, we'll go back to the album of the month for September 2026. That is from Premier Contact, the alias of the composer, producer and bassist Cyril Sage. The album's called A La Raison, and a track called Deneb is on the way from Premier Contact's album of the month for September 2026. A bit later in this hour of today's show, today's Grooveline Garage, some brand new garage from ZB out this month called Make Me Feel Bad. We'll play it for you in full in about 20 minutes time. And then today's House of Grooveline track, a bit later in the first hour of today's show, comes out at the start of next month from Rob Rhythm and the voice of Fefe, a track called Make It Better. Timmy Regisford on the edit mix of this one. We'll play it for you in about 40 minutes time. And on the way soon, music from Lindsay Webster from about a decade ago, a wonderful track I forgot about from Dave Lee and Pevan Everett, and something classic as far as classics go for Crackers At, a track called Proton Blue is on the way. Right now though, back to 2014, former album of the month from Amani, Standing Tall. This is Please Let Me In. For the next 2 hours, keep it right here in Grooveline. Welcome to the show.

Every time I play that track, I forget how amazing it is. Such a wonderful vocal performance for one of my favourite vocalists of all time, Imani, from her album Standing Tall back in 2014, former album of the month on the show 12 years ago. That's Imani and Please Let Me In. I realise I've kicked off today's show with two stunning vocal performances. Let's make that three. Another one of my favourite vocalists of all time is this lady, Lindsay Webster. This is I Know You Well.

You just listened to three of the finest voices in soul music: Chaka Khan, Amani, and that there's Lindsay Webster from her 2016 album Back to Your Heart, and that track is called I Know You Well. On the way soon here in Grooveline, music from Dave Lee and Pevin Everett, Crackersat, and a band called Real, also the Grooveline Garage from ZB, and the House of Grooveline from Rob Rhythm and Feifei. But right now it is time for the first track of two today from this month's Album of the Month for September 2026. All through the month we're playing you two tracks each week from the album called A La Raison. That's from Premier Contact, the French producer, bassist and composer Cyril Sage. Premier Contact, A La Raison, track one of two today from the Album of the Month is this. This is Deneb.

0: of the month, produced with Love Volume 2 on Zed Records. That's Dave Lee and Pevin Everett, and Love is Thicker Than Water. And before that, the first track of two today from this month's album of the month from Premier Contact, the album A La Raison, and a track called Deneb was what I just played for you there. And a second track from that coming up in the second hour of today's show.
1: This is Grooveline.
0: Almost halfway through the first hour of today's show. On the way soon, music coming up from Crackersat from about 8 years ago. Also, a track from about 13 years ago from a band called Real, and something brand new from Joe Jordan. Also, today's House of Grooveline track, and that comes from Rob Rhythm and Feifei, and that plays in full in about 15 minutes time. And next we have today's Grooveline Garage track from ZB. Comes out, actually it's out right now, it's called Make Me Feel Bad, and it plays in full for you very, very soon. At this point here on the show each week, we say hello and thank you to listeners who've been in touch with us after last week's show, making themselves known via email, via social media and beyond. And a big roll call for the show today, so thank you to all of you. And that includes David Rinaldi in Milton Keynes, Alana Howie in Stevenson, to the following Grooveline select subscribers, John McPhilbin in Minehead, and to Alan and Fiona in the UK. Thank you both. Well, thank you, three of you. Also, John Thompson in Saltcoats, Helen Hutchison in Kilmarnock, Rob Francis in Overton, Carol Gurley on Facebook, Cyril Sage in France, Gordon Conway in Ayrshire, Nathaniel in London, Nick Van Gelder in London, Steve Feinberg in Atlanta, Gabriel Carvalho in Sao Paulo, Brazil, to Nikoko Koko in Japan, and to Masaki Mori in Japan. And to the following, get in touch via Instagram: Miller Blue, Kari Kari, Mira, and Esma Briat. Sorry, Esma. Also, hi to Jackie's Music in Barcelona, Solon Horn in New York, Daniel Evans on Instagram, I Gillette in London, John Jane and Florence in Lunenburg, Canada, Andy G in Ipswich, Dan Candish in Stamford, and to the following Grooveline select subscribers: Trevor Wilson in Nottingham, Andy Millen in Australia, and Lee Dawson in Lytham. Thank you so much for getting in touch and saying hello. And many of you doing so on a regular basis, even just the once, is just nice to know who you are, where you are. And of course, any bands, suggestions of artists, tracks, genres, things I've missed, gigs, events, please let me have it. You can email steve@groovelineonline.com. 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

The names on this recently rebooted feature, ZB and Make Me Feel Bad, as opposed to Make Me Feel Good. Out on the 18th of September, that's the release date for that one, on the Monophony label. Once again, ZB, Make Me Feel Bad, brand new today in the Grooveline Garage.

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Playing the best soul, jazz, funk, acid jazz and soulful house for 28 and a half years. This is Grooveline. Welcome to the show. If you just joined us, you've missed 47 minutes of the best soul and groove to move. Been a really good show so far. I've really enjoyed it. I hope you have as well. That there was Real. The band are called Real. Back from 2013, that track was called Far Away. And before that, we had today's... we had the Grooveline Garage before that. I've done that already. Crackersat, we played just before, back 2018, and a track called Proton Blue. Crackersat here on the show from 8 years ago. We shall round off this first hour of today's Groove Live music from Joe Jordan. Brand new track from him, and that is coming up very shortly. But right now, time for today's House of Groove Line. It's quite a short track, this one, actually. It's a Timmy Registered edit, brand new, called Make It Better from Rob Rhythm and the voice of Fifi. More details on the other side. Brand new Soulful House today.

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Feifei on vocals on that track. That was a Timmy Registered edit, and that is out on the 6th of October on the Digital Generation label. Once again, that's a Timmy Registered edit. Three more mixes on this release. Once again, Rob Rhythm and Feifei and Make It Better, out on the 6th of October on the Digital Generation label. Brand new Soulful House today in the House of Groove line. 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You'll know that I've fallen way behind with the monthly shows. So I'm up to date with the weekly shows on there, and you sometimes can get them in advance as well. But the Groove Line Sessions mixes especially, I've fallen way behind. Just life getting in the way and having to prioritise. But I did finally get the Groove Line Sessions January 2024 mix online. I recorded that in the last week. The best Soulful House as played on the show back in January 2024. Continues in the mix. 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Click on Listen Again and look for the GrooveLine Sessions January 2024 mix. It's worth the wait. It's quite a good mix, I gotta say. That is almost it for the first hour of today's show. Do stay right here. Hour number two of GrooveLine is on the way very shortly. Rounding off hour number one is this. Brand new from Joe Jordan. This is Don't Run Away. Please don't. We're back again. Hour number two is on the way.

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0: 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The

Welcome to the second hour of today's show. On the way soon, today's Groove Line 3 play with three tracks back-to-back from Watergates. The Groove Line throwback takes us back to December 2007 with Luciana Mello, and on the way soon, Leila Hathaway, the Isley Brothers and the Reverendos of Soul. But kicking off the second hour of today's show is Michael Jackson.

Michael Jackson and Thriller back to 1982 here on Grooveline, kicking off the second hour of today's show. You know, as much as I'd like to play some underplayed stuff on the show and some rarities and tracks you've not heard for years, I play stuff like that as well, because tracks like that still have a place on shows like this. Michael Jackson, Thriller, real classic here, kicking off the second hour of Grooveline. On the way soon today, in this hour of today's show, the Grooveline 3 play, three tracks back to back from a band I don't think I've ever played on the show before. I only came across them as I had a track in my library from them that I found this week, and the band's called Watergates, around in the early 90s from the UK. They were kind of acid jazz slice soulful house, and ticked so many boxes for me, and I'm really glad I discovered them now. I'm going to play you three wonderful tracks back to back today from Watergates on the Grooveline 3 play. The Grooveline throwback takes us back to show 166 once again, broadcast on the 15th of December 2007. On that week's show, the Brazilian bit featured a track from Luciana Mello and a track called Páginas Viradas. I'll play it for you soon on today's Grooveline throwback. And towards the end of the show, a second track from this month's album of the month from Premier Contact, the album A La Raison, and a track called Sagittarius is on the way. And soon, music from the Isley Brothers, River Endos of Soul with Heston, and something new from Mother's Favourite Child and Immaculate on the mix. But right now, brand new from Layla Hathaway. This is lovely. This is Can't Let Go on Grooveline.

That's as good as soul music gets in 2026. That is the best of the best. Lila Hathaway and Can't Let Go. That is brand new. That is out right now. On the way soon here on Grooveline. Music from the Isley Brothers back from the mid-70s. Reverendos of Soul with Heston from about 2015. Mickey Moore, Andy T on the mix of that. And Mother's Favourite Child with Paris Toon and Immaculate on the mix of a track called This Is Love. A track I played a little while ago here in the show. Brand new mix of that plays soon. And today's Grooveline throwback from Luciana Mello and a second track from this month's album of the month from Premier Contact. But around that time for today's Grooveline 3 play, and it's a bit of a revelation for me. I had no idea about this duo called Watergates. More details on the duo and on their history, their very short history, on the way on the other side of today's Grooveline 3 play, but I'm looking forward to hearing these three tracks in full. Three tracks back to back from Watergates, taking us back to the 90s. Only one album. Kicking off this Grooveline 3 play from Watergates. This is Look Into Tomorrow.

0: After many cover versions of that track before, that's a version I didn't realise existed for this week. You just heard three tracks back to back today from the band Watergates on this week's Grooveline 3 Play.
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0: More details on Watergates and on today's three tracks in a 3 Play. First up, we heard Look Into Tomorrow. Next, we played Don't Go Walking Out That Door, and rounded off today's Grooveline 3 Play with their cover of the classic Bourgie Bourgie. And all three tracks came from Watergate's one and only album called The Scandal, released back in 1993 on the Bump and Hustle label. Watergates was an UK acid jazz and sofa house duo comprised of Julian Jonah and Jeanette Sewell. Jonah was a highly respected figure in the early UK house and electronic scene, famously known for his seminal 1988 deep house club classic Jealousy and Lies. He played guitar, bass, drums and keyboards on those tracks you heard today, handling all the production and mixing for the album as well. Jeanette Sewell provided the smooth, powerful and soulful lead vocals that define the group's sound. Watergates released a few 12-inch singles, including Never Gonna Give You Up and Don't Go Walking Out That Door, and then releasing the full-length album in 1993. And though it was highly praised within underground UK soul circles, Watergates unfortunately slipped under the radar as far as mainstream commercial success came. It didn't really chart, didn't really get played outside of the smallish soul circuit. So that was that. That was Watergates, one album done. Julian Jonah, there, however, is still very active. His latest single called Take My Love, featuring Robbie Love, came out earlier this year. And Jeanette Sewell, her real name Janet Sewell, is now best known for her songwriting talents, including one of the most notable being Alicia Keys' Empire State of Mind. She co-wrote that track. I mean, what on earth? Who knew? And that's today's Grooveline 3 Play. Three tracks back-to-back from Watergates. I do highly recommend that whole album, by the way. I do feel, I mean, to be fair, if you want to try and get a copy of it, a real copy of it, on vinyl or CD, it's pretty expensive. It's quite rare to get, but it is on streaming. It's on Spotify and other streaming and download sites. So it is worth checking that out. It's a real good example of some of the best early 90s UK soul and house that didn't really get much attention. I bet it was played on the Pirates back then. I bet it's played in the clubs, but nowhere outside of that. That's today's Grooveline 3 Play. Three tracks back to back from Watergates. You can help choose who feature on future Grooveline 3 Plays. 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We don't play the same band or artist twice, so that's it now for Watergates. If you want to get a copy of that list or to send suggestions without checking the list, risky business, you can email steve@groovelineonline.com. 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

Now time for today's Grooveline throwback. Once again, taking it back to show 166, broadcast on the 15th of December 2007. And that week on the Brazilian bit, which was a feature on the show that featured some fairly recent-ish soul jazz from Brazil. Thanks to my friend Luan Correa in Sao Paulo, who sent me loads of great music to play on the show. One of those tracks was this today on the Grooveline throwback, as played on the Brazilian bit, show 166, 15th of December 2007. This is Luciano Mello and Páginas Varadas.

today on the Groove Line Throwback, back to show 166, 15th of December 2007. We played that track on the Brazilian bit. That's Luciana Mello and Páginas Viradas. So next week on the Groove Line Throwback, we stay with that show and play you a second track from that month's album of the month for that week. And that was Anne Nesby's album This Is Love from 2007, a track called Tables Turned, next week on the Groove Line Throwback.

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Pretty sure that's a former House of Groove line track with 13 years ago here on the show. 2015, The River Enders of Soul and the voice of Heston, Mickey Moore, Andy T. On the mix of that, Love Is All Around. Before that, 1974. The unmistakable sound of the Isley Brothers. And it's called Hello, It's Me. Just to clarify, it's called Hello, It's Me. Not Hang On, Hello, It's Me. We shall round things off here in Grooveline. Music coming up from David Margam and Jimmy Ostbygaard. But right now, time for a second track of two today from this month's Album of the Month, from the French composer, producer and bassist Cyril Sage as Premier Contact. The album's called A La Raison. This is track two of two today, and Sagittarius.

Premier Contact, the album A La Raison. That track is called Sagittarius, and we will play two last tracks from the album of the month from Premier Contact next week here on the show.

brand new remix here on Grooveline from Immaculate of Mother's Favourite Child and Paris Tune, and this is Love. That track came out earlier in the year, that remix is brand new. Once again, Mother's Favourite Child, Paris Tune, DJ Immaculate on the mix of This Is Love, bringing us towards the end of Grooveline for this week. Thank you for listening. I'm Stephen Howey, back next week for the last show of September 2026. That means two last tracks from the album of the month for this month from Premier Contact and all the usual features. Do join me then for that. Once again, steve@groovelineonline.com is the email address. 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Do stay right here. More great music coming up at the top of the hour. I shall leave you with this from David Morgan and Jimmy Ospigard, released back in 2021. This is Hooking Up, rounding off Grooveline for this week. Thanks once again for listening. Till next time, take care. Bye-bye.

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0: In Greece, summer nights come with a little magic. Just 300 metres from Solomos Square, discover one of Greece's most beloved traditions, the open-air cinema. 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Xanthe Open Air Cinema, a true Greek attraction, a night at the movies under the stars. Mamma mia,
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4: With so much good stuff on my old record club, you won't want to miss the birthday farm with songs from artists and musicians with birthdays during the week. The Steve Bishopoldi is something weird and wonderful in my own collection. Stalled at two is a couple of records that just missed out on the coveted number one slot. There's also something nice in the 90s, and it's all wrapped up in a two-hour bundle here on Island Radio 88.6. 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

Mickey in Hollywood, Duran Duran in Rio, or Wham in Heaven. It all adds up to 80s heaven, and you can snatch a slice of it this Saturday afternoon between 4 and 6pm as we go back to the 80s with me, Tony Francis. We'll have the Twin Spin, Tony's 12-inch and the Child's Choice, as well as 2 hours of great music from the best decade in history, right here on 88.6 Island Radio.